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1: Not trying to be cool, just trying to be in this. 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

0: 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Oh.
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0: Estéreo Mendel, la música que siempre arde en tu corazón.
1: It's 5 o'clock in the morning. Conversation got boring. 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